this time. You were resourceful and I was blind. You were brave and I was scared. I was lonely as hell.

0: Caravan Petrol, I want control, Nissan Petrol, remote control, Caravan Petrol.
1: Hoi, isn't it an oily planet? Money feeds the oily expectations of the oil-consuming nations, leads to global exploitation.

They say East Berlin's too cold and all the hip kids are off to Lisbon, but I've just been in Friedrichshain again. It's fine, still happening. Had plans with an old flame Janie down this vegan pizzeria to fill the other in on the year just been and what the future holds from here. And when we're talking of the future, it's always love, life or career. I guess the second of these is a recent disease in regards to what humans fear. I tell her how I can't slow down, how I'm running on fumes for the boon of the band. How I'm scared all the seeds we sow won't grow if the next new tune don't.

back to Jane as we headed for the door. Had my head in my hands, feet dragging on the floor. As I laugh real awkward, thoughtless talking, probably get a good song from this. I said, walking out, hey, Jane said, plain as day. Some things aren't just yours to be given away. Whatever comes next, know that you're making a start, but at the cost that it comes for some. Have a heart, man, art isn't everything. Anything like that, you wanna get off your chest, get a therapist, save it for a friend, or say it with a weird fake name on the internet. I was shivering, she was giggling. I told you that the winter in Berlin is fucking punishing. Next time you visit him, visit late spring. Ah, you poor thing, come here, she said lovingly, pulling me in. And I still hadn't asked how her summer had been. I never did, just slipped from her grasp suddenly. Trouble's gonna bubble if you want a bit, so why am I

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So many western towns I had left behind. Met a lot of people, of a different kind, oh yeah. 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The only thing I'm missing, I'm telling you,

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But we were not. Instead, we kill. Hunt and kill. Our dreams. Them all.

pages, flip, flip pages, won't find what you're looking for. It's not a window, but a door that you need. Enter for the seed, can't dig up on a wooden floor. Oh, flip pages, flip, flip pages, won't find what you're looking for. It's not a window, but a door that you need. Enter for the seed, can't dig up on a wooden floor.

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Yet every time I hear you moaning, if I only had a pound, I could have sold the house for now and built a song.

retrospect, I've been living with a hand around my neck. Believed you every time when you said I shouldn't do this or that.